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Come and walk with us, man. 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Get all the details.

0: Man, I like that. That's simply titled Taboo. There you go. On 103.5 WRBO. Of course, Bluff City's best mix of R&B. I am your leader, your boy, Lou, with the Showground Show for this Tuesday. PJ Morton, though. Yeah. He's bringing the Saturday night, Sunday morning tour to the Cannon Center for Performing Arts this Thursday. One of R&B and Soul's most celebrated performers live on stage. Yeah, you don't want to miss PJ. Yeah, PJ Morton live in Memphis. Yeah, get your tickets now at Ticketmaster.com. 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Cannon Center, it's going down. PJ Morton in town. 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
1: 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You know what I'm saying? Because what? 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
9: 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Actual temperatures almost at 100 degrees, and we'll see the heat index value above 115. We have that cold front coming through later on.
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14: Extreme heat plagues the Mid-South as we head through the afternoon. Actual temperatures almost at 100 degrees, and we'll see the heat index value above 115. We have that cold front coming through later on this evening, and that's going to help us cool down as we head through the rest of the week. I'm WREG's meteorologist, Lindsay Gaffney.
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Chris Brown and Leon Thomas, It's Fallin'. Yeah, we're streaming all of one of your favorites and always the Steve Harvey Morning Show bright and early tomorrow morning from 5 to 9 a.m. Check it out.

Memphis. Thank you for waking up with the Steve Harvey Morning Show. 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

0: Century, that's their latest offering. It's called Don't Mind, and I like it. Yes, indeed, on 103.5 WRBO. 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
1: After our hottest day of the year so far, we'll be slow to cool down this evening and overnight. Some scattered downpours working through as a weak cold front slides on by tonight. Temperatures tomorrow cooler with highs near 90 and turning less humid through the day. From WREG News Channel 3, I'm Chief Meteorologist Tyler Eliason.
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Stokely with Needs Love. There it is. Yeah, the Bluff City's best mix of R&B. And we're streaming it at 1035WRBO.com. Lou here. Yes, and keep in mind, coming up at 9 o'clock tonight, all those love songs on the night flight.

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0: Cry in front of you. That is Eric Bellinger there on 103.5 WRBO. Of course, it is the Bluff City's best mix of R&B. Mm-hmm. Lou Bennett getting ready to turn it in here in just a few minutes. Got a few more minutes to go. Mm-hmm. Showgram show, but coming up here at 9, all those love songs on the night flight. So you definitely don't want to miss that. Be coming your way here just momentarily. Got to tell you, though, it's happening this Thursday. We want to see you there. We're going to be on location at the Cannon Center this Thursday night. It's Saturday night, Sunday morning tour with P.J. Morton. Yeah, that's right. P.J. Morton's going to be in town this Thursday at the Cannon Center. And you don't want to miss this show, man. You still can get some good tickets. Tickets are available at Ticketmaster.com. And let's see here. Oh, yeah, we're going to have a beat set up there. So come on by and take a scan of the QR code we'll have there. And your chance to win more tickets. Tickets to upcoming events and shows. You don't want to miss it. Come by and say hi. The show this Thursday, Cannon Center, P.J. Morton. 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
1: 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Giving you a heads up. 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One legendary link up with two icons. 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

0: the R&B Tour, starring Usher Raymond and Chris Brown. You don't want to miss this one. It's going to be one for the ages. Keep listening to Winnie.
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2: After our hottest day of the year so far, we'll be slow to cool down this evening and overnight. Some scattered downpours working through as a weak cold front slides on by tonight. Temperatures tomorrow cooler with highs near 90 and turning less humid through the day. From WREG News Channel 3, I'm Chief Meteorologist Tyler Eliason.
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Sure, it's called Shoulda Never on 103.5 WRBO. It is Lou heading out the door. My time is done for the day. Thank you guys so very much for being part of the show as always. Hopefully we've done just enough of you to join us again the next time around, my friends. Yep, tomorrow, middle of the week, Wednesday edition of the Showgram Show, 6 o'clock, Lord's willing and the creek don't rise. Back at you then, aight? Night flight coming up at 9 on the way out. Here's Tank. Control.

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3: After our hottest day of the year so far, we'll be slow to cool down this evening and overnight. Some scattered downpours working through as a weak cold front slides on by tonight. Temperatures tomorrow cooler with highs near 90 and turning less humid through the day. From WREG News Channel 3, I'm Chief Meteorologist Tyler Eliason.
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3: After our hottest day of the year so far, we'll be slow to cool down this evening and overnight. Some scattered downpours working through as a weak cold front slides on by tonight. Temperatures tomorrow cooler with highs near 90 and turning less humid through the day. From WREG News Channel 3, I'm Chief Meteorologist Tyler Eliason.
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2: After our hottest day of the year so far, we'll be slow to cool down this evening and overnight. Some scattered downpours working through as a weak cold front slides on by tonight. Temperatures tomorrow cooler with highs near 90 and turning less humid through the day. From WREG News Channel 3, I'm Chief Meteorologist Tyler Eliason.
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2: After our hottest day of the year so far, we'll be slow to cool down this evening and overnight. Some scattered downpours working through as a weak cold front slides on by tonight. Temperatures tomorrow cooler with highs near 90 and turning less humid through the day. From WREG News Channel 3, I'm Chief Meteorologist Tyler Eliason.
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4: After our hottest day of the year so far, we'll be slow to cool down this evening and overnight. Some scattered downpours working through as a weak cold front slides on by tonight. Temperatures tomorrow cooler with highs near 90 and turning less humid through the day. From WREG News Channel 3, I'm Chief Meteorologist Tyler Eliason.
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2: After our hottest day of the year so far, we'll be slow to cool down this evening and overnight. Some scattered downpours working through as a weak cold front slides on by tonight. Temperatures tomorrow cooler with highs near 90 and turning less humid through the day. From WREG News Channel 3, I'm Chief Meteorologist Tyler Eliason.
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1: 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I like the players.

0: 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No diggity, no doubt. Yeah. Black Street Productions. 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

0: Hey, it's Steve Harvey, y'all. 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
1: All right, would you rather a mate that talks too much or a mate that barely talks to you at all?
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2: 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What? We're married 25 years. What? 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
1: your
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1: day?
2: Years, we have talked it all out.
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nothing about a conservative regular girl that still can be thorough as don't need you. Psychic can reach a zodiac sign. It must be a Gemini moon, cause we about to go half. Mistakenly, nobody been in a bag, but how many?

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Memphis. Thank you for waking up with the Steve Harvey Morning Show. 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
3: Coming up at the top of the hour, it's my strawberry letter for today, and the subject is, I need to move out of their house. 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
4: 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Y'all.

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1: Highs will be near 90, but it'll be much more comfortable. More great weather ahead tomorrow. I'm News Channel 3 weather expert Todd DeMert.
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Thank you for waking up with the Steve Harvey Morning Show. 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

103.5 WRBO, some century for you to wrap up 40 minutes of nonstop music. How you doing? I'm Monique Jordan, a.k.a. Mojo. This is the Midday Vibe. Welcome, welcome. It's Wednesday, July 20th.

0: Fudge Day, some kind of fudge, and National Hammock Day. And today is also the last day for my cancers. All right, y'all, coming up at 10:42-ish, we got birthdays and anniversaries presented to you by the Mississippi Lottery. If you have a birthday or anniversary, go ahead and get that in. 617-1035. Yep, you can text as well. Also coming up at 12 o'clock. 12 o'clock, we got the At Work Network Throwback Lunch Mix. DJ Frost will be here doing his thing. Within that is the At Work Network check-in, right? If you're jamming on a job, make sure you check in by texting lunch to 617-1035. Let me know where you're jamming on a job at. You'll get put on my At Work Network check-in, and you'll qualify for some lunch. Compliments of Backyard Burgers. Yep, I'm there every Friday having lunch with winners, and it could be you this week, all right? So make sure you send in that text. Giveaways, I got those as well. And today, oh yeah, we're going to talk about this email I got. Y'all ready for this? Yeah, get ready. It's a doozy. All right, so yeah, let's get this thing started. You ready? I am as well. Let's get it. Stick around. 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Good morning.
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1: Here's your forecast from News Channel 3. North winds are back behind our latest cold front, bringing the humidity and temperatures down this afternoon. Highs will be near 9.
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3: It's Sybil Wilkes with what we need to know. Former CNN anchor Don Lemon announced he's seriously considering a run for president of the United States in 2028. Appearing on a recent podcast, the 60-year-old journalist expressed confidence in his executive potential while noting that prior political experience is no longer a strict requirement for higher office. Texas State Representative James Tallarico pledged a historic $25 million to mobilize black voters in his U.S. Senate campaign this fall. Currently locked in a tight race against Republican Attorney General Ken Paxton, Tallarico announced the record investment during a Houston town hall alongside local black leaders. Political analysts emphasize that securing robust turnout among black Texans will be essential if Democrats hope to break a 30-year statewide losing streak. I'm Sybil Wilkes. Be informed, be empowered.
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0: 103.5 WRVO. That is Isaiah Falls. The name of the song is called Taboo. I'm Monique Jordan, aka Mojo, hanging out with you this Wednesday, midday vibing and things. All right, so look, you know, it's been really, really hot outside, right? And with it being hot, your phone's been overheating. I know my phone has been overheating like crazy, right? So what are you doing to your phones if they're overheating? I'm going to tell you what you shouldn't do. What you should not do is put your phone in a refrigerator or a freezer. Yeah, you're looking at the radio like, what? Yeah, but people's been doing it. They've been doing it. So an electronics repair shop says it's been seeing a surge of phones and tablets with moisture damage. Because think about it. You put your phone in a freezer or the refrigerator, gets cold, and then it warms back up. Condensation. Yeah. So the condensation is moisture. That can lead to corrosion and a broken phone. Right? Yeah. So with that being said, take your phone out of the case. Shut down your apps. You know, take it out of direct sunlight. Let it cool off that way. Don't put it in no refrigerator, no freezer. Just don't do that. All right? Keep it where you got it. Coming up, we got birthdays and anniversaries. If you have one, you still got time to get yours in. 617-1035. And yes, you could text as well. We're going to talk about PJ Morton. Yeah, he's coming tomorrow. We're going to talk to him too. All right? Hang out with your girl. We're 103.5 WRVO. Good morning.
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4: Here's your forecast from News Channel 3. North winds are back behind our latest cold front, bringing the humidity and temperatures down this afternoon. Highs will be near.
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0: 103.5 WRBO. That is PJ Morton with Mutual. I'm Monique Jordan, nigga, Emojo, hanging out with you. And speaking of PJ, you know, PJ is going to be here tomorrow, so I'd get him on the phone. PJ, how you doing?
1: Yes, I'm doing good. Good to talk to you.
0: Good to have you on the phone as well. The day is finally here. Well, tomorrow, actually. Tomorrow, you'll be here doing your thing. Let's talk about the Saturday night, Sunday morning tour.
1: Yes, Saturday night, Sunday morning tour. I'm excited. The new double album is out. My first double album, which is like R&B and gospel. And, you know, it's just a soulful vibe. It's really just like our whole experience wrapped up in one. So, you know, I can't wait to do some of those songs as well as, you know, playing some of the favorites. First Again and Say So and even How Deep Is Your Love, you know. Memphis always shows up for me, though.
0: All right, so, you know, PJ Morton will be at the Cannon Center tomorrow. Make sure you get your tickets. Here's Bruno Mars, Risking It All on 103.5 WRBO. For just a

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1: Dave Hollister with that voodoo magic. I'm Monique Jordan, aka Mojo. This is the Midday Vibe. Right now, it's time for birthdays and anniversaries, all right? What I do is shout out national celebrities that are celebrating birthdays, and then I'll let you know the local celebrities that are celebrating birthdays today as well. Of course, birthdays and anniversaries brought to you by the Mississippi Lottery, all right? So today, we're going to kick it off, and it's a lot of birthdays today. Today, we're going to kick it off with Keith Sweat. Keith Sweat is celebrating birthday 65. Happy birthday to him. Also celebrating a birthday today is Danny Glover. Danny Glover is 80 years old. Happy birthday to him. Actor William Dafoe, 71. Happy birthday. Selena Gomez is 35. Javon Walton, he's 20 years old. Actor David Spade is 62. Rapper D-Baby, not DaBaby, but D-Baby, is 30 years old. Happy birthday. Also celebrating a birthday today is actress Madison Pettis. She's 28. Happy birthday. AJ Cook is 48. Happy birthday. Actress Diana Maria Rip. Sorry, y'all. Normally I can stop my sneeze. Couldn't stop it that time. All right. Continuing. Diana Maria Riva is 57. Happy birthday. Football player Ezekiel Elliott is 31. Yeah, him. Happy birthday. Also celebrating a birthday today is Jazz St. Clair. She's 32. Wrestler Fandango is 45. And Shawn Michaels is 61. And Alex Trebek would have been celebrating his birthday today as well. I locally got to say happy birthday to Octavia Edwards celebrating a birthday. Happy birthday, Felicia Harris Walker out there in Tunica. Happy birthday to you. Bishop Carlos Humphrey Sr. is celebrating a birthday. Happy birthday, Adrian Thomas. Happy birthday to you. Ernest Jenkins, happy birthday to you. Devin Ardwar, happy birthday. Also celebrating a birthday today is AJ Stabler. Happy birthday to you. And happy birthday to Mitch Faulkner. All right. If you would have been if you're celebrating a birthday today or anniversary and I missed you, I apologize. I'm really hoping you're having a wonderful day, though. All right. Coming up, got some Neo for you right after this. Stick around.
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3: Here's your forecast from News Channel 3. North winds are back behind our latest cold front, bringing the humidity and temperatures down this afternoon. Highs will be near 90, but it'll be much more comfortable. More great weather ahead tomorrow. I'm News Channel 3 weather expert Todd Demers.
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803 Fresh and Fantasia, Boots on the Ground. Monique Jordan, Nika, and Mojo hanging out with you on this Wednesday, midday vibing and things. Felicia Harris Walker, you know, lordy, look who's turning 40 today. Go, girl. Happy birthday again.

0: WRBO. That is Genevieve along with Jordan Ward. The name of the song is called Waiting Room. I'm Monique Jordan, aka Mojo, hanging out with you on this Wednesday. Man, it felt good this morning, didn't it? No, well, it might have had a little bit of humidity, but not as much as it's been. So yeah, it feels good right now. 84 degrees out there. Yeah, and guess what? Tomorrow's gonna be even better. Yeah, looking forward to it. You know what else I'm looking forward to? D.L. Hughley, Saturday, August 22nd. He's going to be at the Cannon Center. Yeah, performing live on stage. Now listen, you know this guy, anything that comes to his head, he says. He don't care what comes out of his mouth. Seriously. Now, he's a little bit tamed on the air, and that's tamed. So imagine how he is live. It's going to be crazy. It's going to be crazy. So make sure you get your tickets. They are on sale right now. You could log on to our website for more information, 1035wrbo.com. Ooh, Tyrone just came up in here. We going to talk because I know what he want to talk about.
1: Hey, don't say that. Don't say it like that.
0: I know what he want to talk about.
1: What I want to talk about.
0: No, those rings.
1: Yeah, let's go.
0: I spent it on him this morning. He didn't like that. He was like, get out. Yeah. But we'll talk about that later. But yeah, he wanted to talk about them rings. We're going to talk about them wedding rings in a couple of minutes. Hang out with your girl. And we going to call Tyrone. Right here on 103.5 WRBO.
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4: Here's your forecast from News Channel 3. North winds are back behind our latest cold front, bringing the humidity and temperatures down this afternoon. Highs will be near 90.
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1: And they found me out of Little West Helena, Arkansas. You know what I'm saying? Because what? 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

0: 1035 WRBO. That is Stokely with Needs Love. I'm Monique Jordan, Nika Imojo, hanging out with you on this Wednesday, midday vibing and things. All right, so look, I got an email last week. This lady's like, you know, I have an issue with my husband.
1: Yeah.
0: My husband hasn't worn his wedding ring since we got married. Should that be something I need to be concerned about?
1: Yep.
0: And you saying yep off the bat.
1: Off the bat, man. Yeah, you gotta be worried about that. If he ain't wore it ever since y'all got married, you need to find out, like, what's the reason? Is it too big? Is it too small? What's going on?
0: And this is a man say, I have nothing to say. I don't have to say nothing. Me and him agree on this one.
1: I'm like, hey, yeah, because let me shout out my wife first.
0: Hey, baby.
1: I love you. Yeah.
0: And he has, but that's one thing about Tyrone. I've never seen him not have his wedding band on. But yeah, what do you think? If your husband didn't wear his wedding band, would you have an issue with it? Or do you not mind? I mean, because you can't even use the excuse now that I'm an electrician. They got the little rubber bands.
1: They got rubber rings.
0: Yeah.
1: It's no excuse. It's no excuse at all.
0: Okay.
1: It's no excuse for you not, you know, having your wedding band on.
0: All right, look, I mean, I think that both of us agree on this one.
1: Yep.
0: Both of us definitely agree on this one. What you think? 617-1035. Hit us up. Let us know. Right now, it's Brandy. Stick around.

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0: 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Good morning.
1: Hey, Mojo. 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How are you?
0: Good, D. How you doing?
2: Hey, baby.
1: I'm doing well. I was just interested in the topic that you guys are talking about the wedding band.
0: Talk to me, D.
1: Okay, listen. I'm not the biggest person on rings. Simply because I lose mine.
0: Okay.
1: It's nothing intentional or anything like that. I'm just a horrible person with keeping rings and things like that on my fingers. I wouldn't have a problem if my husband didn't wear his, if he kept it on or off.
2: Because you know I got mine on. That's why you got no problem.
1: As you should, but I know your mind at the end of the day.

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1: 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Part 2 coming up. Stick around.

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1: 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The Loft Outlet. Mars Snacks. BPI. 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Heckel, Advanced America out there in Olive Branch, and Jack's Diner. Beale Street Corvette Club, thank y'all so much for jamming on the job. 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

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Monica, kicking off your 1 o'clock hour. I'm Monique Jordan, Nika Emojo. Okay, so first, this exploding diarrhea we got to worry about in Shelby County. Now, it turns out somebody came back to Shelby County with the measles. Yeah, we're going to talk about it. So if you are not, if you don't have your shots, or if your child don't have your shots, you might want to be concerned.

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0: 103.5 WRBO. Eric Bellinger, cry in front of you. I'm Monique Jordan, aka Mojo. You know, he's going to be in Nashville on Friday.
1: He is.
0: All right, so look, as I was telling you, if you're not vaccinated or you have a child that's not vaccinated, you may want to pay attention to this because the Shelby County Health Department has confirmed the county's first measles case of the year, prompting officials to notify the public of two potential exposure locations and encourage anyone who's not fully vaccinated to consider the measles, mumps, and rubella vaccine, an MMR vaccine. All right. So this person, they said, traveled internationally before returning back to Shelby County. And he was believed, he was at these two locations. He was at the Hobby Lobby on Highway 64 in Bartlett on July 9th from 6 to 8. And Aldi's on Highway 64 in Lakeland, July 15th, 6 to 8 as well. Now, what they're saying is if you were in that location and during any of those times to monitor symptoms, including fevers, coughs, runny nose, what sounded like a cold almost, but also a rash. And also they said that if you were there for up to 2 hours, well, 2 hours up to that time or after that time, you can still be exposed to the measles. It'll still be in the air, so you can still catch it. Right? Anyway. Hopefully y'all are being safe out there, seriously. And not even being safe, just being vaccinated. Because, you know, I know a lot of people's like, well, vaccines, that might cause autism. Well, think about what can happen if your child catches the measles. They could die. Autism death. I'm just saying. All right. Anyway, keep it where you got it. Coming up, oh, I got some tickets for you. Yeah, we got a giveaway coming up, so make sure you keep it locked in for your chance to win tickets to go check out John Legend. Stick around.
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1: Here's your forecast from News Channel 3. North winds are back behind our latest cold front, bringing the humidity and temperatures down this afternoon. Highs will be near 90.
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103.5 WRBO. That was Snoop Dogg and Swiss Beats. I'm Monique Jordan, Nika Emojo. Keep it where you got it. Coming up, I got that new one from Omarion. Right now, looking for caller 10. Got a pair of tickets for you and the guests to go check out John Legend at the Radiance Amphitheater. 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

RVO. That right there is Omarion's latest. It's called The One. Monique joined Nika and Mojo hanging out with you on this Wednesday midday vibing and things. All right, y'all. First off, I got to congratulate Miss Sabrina Mosley. She won tickets to go check out John Legend. Yeah, so John Legend is going to be at the Radiance Amphitheater. This is August 14th, of course, live at the Gardens. So, yeah, congratulations to her. More winning is definitely coming up. All you got to do is keep it locked in for your chance to win. All right, let's talk about sweet deals. Sweet deals, every week we have sweet deals. And the sweet deal is $25 to get you a $50 gift certificate, depending on what restaurant or restaurants we have going on that week. This week we have two for you. We have Half Shell and we have Fuego Vivo. All right, of course, again, $25 to get you a $50 gift certificate, but that only happens on Friday mornings on our website at 9 a.m. All right, so 1035wrbo.com. That's where you'll be 9 o'clock on Friday to get these sweet deals. And remember, they go really quick, really quick. So if it's something you want, make sure you get the

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2: It's Sybil Wilkes with what we need to know. Former CNN anchor Don Lemon announced he's seriously considering a run for president of the United States in 2028. Appearing on a recent podcast, the 60-year-old journalist expressed confidence in his executive potential while noting that prior political experience is no longer a strict requirement for higher office. Texas State Representative James Tallarico pledged a historic $25 million to mobilize black voters in his U.S. Senate campaign this fall. Currently locked in a tight race against Republican Attorney General Ken Paxton, Tallarico announced the record investment during a Houston town hall alongside local black leaders. Political analysts emphasize that securing robust turnout among black Texans will be essential if Democrats hope to break a 30-year statewide losing streak. I'm Sybil Wilkes. Be informed, be empowered.
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WRBO. That is Tim's What You Need. Wrapping up my time. I'm Monique Jordan, aka Mojo. I had a good time, but baby, I got to go. D.L. Hughley is up next. Make sure you keep it locked in for him. And I'll be back tomorrow, 9 a.m. sharp, for another edition of the Midday Vibe. I'm going to leave you with Calvin Richardson, Radio Rodeo.

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14: Some rain chances start to pop back up Friday evening and into Saturday. I'm WREG's meteorologist.
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0: That was a song from When Your Mom and Daddy Were Still Together, Earth, Wind, and Fire. That's the Way of the World. Which, what a dope-ass song that is.
1: That's the way.
2: One of the best day of the day.
0: Of the world. And another falsetto. I mean, the home of
1: I'm sorry.
0: The falsetto.
1: Yeah. That would be me, yes? Yeah.
0: No.
1: Oh.
0: Not me.
2: That's false.
1: Oh. I was trying to catch a compliment.
2: That's that falsetto. That's
0: just
2: false.
0: Because he cheated doesn't mean he doesn't love you. Jazzy, give us five signs he regrets cheating on you and still loves you by Marcelina Hardy for YourTango.com. Okay. You know, we do this. We've been doing this for 15 years.
1: I know, but it's 1,000 pieces of paper in front of me that I'm not responsible for that somehow.
0: Well,
1: wound
0: you're responsible up here for doing this bit, right?
1: You know what, DL? F you, okay?
0: See?
1: Number five, he is willing to work and wait to regain your trust.
0: Yeah. That's a good sign. Yeah.
1: Number four of the top five signs he regrets cheating on you. He is remorseful, but not guilty.
0: Well, that's the same thing.
1: Kind of, but not really.
0: Right.
1: Number three of the top five signs he regrets cheating on you and still loves you. He seeks professional help. That's a good sign.
0: Right. From a hooker.
3: She doesn't understand me.
2: She's a pro.
1: Number two of the top five signs he regrets cheating on you and still loves you. He promises to do anything for you
0: and tries to
1: can still be alive.
0: Yeah.
1: And the number one of the top five reasons or top five signs that he regrets cheating on you and still loves you, he actually stops the affair.
0: Yeah.
1: I don't mean that. He just found somebody new.
2: Yours or the other one?
0: Yeah, right.
1: Oh wow. Thanks.
2: Bye, baby.
0: Well, let's get out of this. Got the songs from Nelly and Chubb Rock, a little note from the GD second. That's up in 15 minutes. It's the DL Hughley Show.
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0: Money Long, that's the richest like that on 103.5 WRBO. Hello there, it is your boy Lou here. Yes, indeed, and we're playing the best mix of R&B. 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And yes, indeed, all the best mix of R&B. 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Hey, welcome in to this middle of the week Wednesday edition of the Showgram Show. Yeah, it is Lou Bennett here, and yeah, we just doing the do for you, baby. So you ready? 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
2: Much more pleasant as we head into the weekend. Temperatures are still going to be in the upper 80s to low 90s, but lower humidity Thursday and Friday. We may see some rain chances start to pop back up Friday evening and into Saturday. I'm WREG's meteorologist, Lindsay Gaffney.
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0: 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So keep that in mind, won't you? Yes, indeed. Lou here with the Showgram Show for this Wednesday. Hopefully all is well with you and yourn. And yes, indeed, you can cool off. Keep in mind, you cool off. Head to Nashville Shores Water Park. 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If you need more information, we encourage you to tap into our website and get that info at 1035wrbo.com. There you go. All right, here we are on this Wednesday. Yes, it is the 22nd day of July. Let's see. Today is Lion's Share Day, National Hammock Day, National Pinuch Fudge Day, National Rat Catchers Day. Okay, they can keep that one. 44 days until Labor Day weekend. But today, Wednesday, July 22nd, 2026, no celebs celebrating today. We're saying happy birthday to Madison Pettis. Happy birthday to old Zeke, Ezekiel Elliott, football player, celebrating today. Happy birthday to Selena Gomez. Happy birthday to Clive Standen. Happy birthday to, matter of fact, he owed Ragnar's brother Rolo in Vikings. Happy birthday to A.J. Cook, J.J. on Criminal Minds. Happy birthday to Tim Brown, retired Oakland Raiders wide receiver. Happy birthday to Shawn Michaels, got a heartbeat kid. Former WWF/WWE superstar. Happy birthday to David Spade. Happy birthday to Emily Sellers. Happy birthday to Keith Sweat. Sweat man celebrating today. Happy birthday to Willem Dafoe, the Green Goblin and Spider-Man. Happy birthday to Albert Brooks. Happy birthday to Danny Glover. And happy birthday to the Funk Man, George Clinton of Parliament Funkadelic. And if you're celebrating a birthday or an anniversary, we say happy, happy birthday or happy, happy anniversary to you and many, many more from your friends, your family, for real. 1035 WRBO.
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4: Much more pleasant as we head into the weekend. Temperatures are still going to be in the upper 80s to low 90s, but lower humidity Thursday and Friday. We may see some...
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0: Ready for endless hot water? 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Active military or a veteran? Double that discount to $500. Mitch Right Plumbing, Heating, and Air. Happy birthday, America.
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4: It's Sybil Wilkes with what we need to know. Former CNN anchor Don Lemon announced he's seriously considering a run for president of the United States in 2028. Appearing on a recent podcast, the 60-year-old journalist expressed confidence in his executive potential while noting that prior political experience is no longer a strict requirement for higher office. Texas State Representative James Tallarico pledged a historic $25 million to mobilize black voters in his U.S. Senate campaign this fall. Currently locked in a tight race against Republican Attorney General Ken Paxton, Tallarico announced the record investment during a Houston town hall alongside local black leaders. Political analysts emphasize that securing robust turnout among black Texans will be essential if Democrats hope to break a 30-year statewide losing streak. I'm Sybil Wilkes. Be informed, be empowered.
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